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1: Radiovoima. 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

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You load 16 tons. What do you get? Another day older and

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One morning it was drizzling rain. 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Another day older and deeper in debt. St. Peter, don't you call me, 'cause I can't go. 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

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You load six.

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0: Radiovoima. Musiikkia, joka yllättää.
1: Now in Vienna, there's 10 pretty women. There's a shoulder where death comes to cry. There's a lobby